In every family, there are moments that bring everyone together. The school run, the drive home, weekend adventures, the laughter around the table. 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A place where curiosity is encouraged, imagination comes alive. And family time matters because the best memories are made together. 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

in every circumstance. I just want to remind you that yes, Jaira is your provider, and whatever that you are lacking, you will receive it in Jesus' name. Amen. We are hopping right back in, and I saw a couple of calls and messages, and the question before our music break was, how many people were saved on the ark? And we received an SMS. It says, hi Daisy, good morning, my name is Hope Special, and it was 8 people that were saved. And you got it right, Hope Special. It was 8 people that were saved. And I was there saying that it was over 100 people, or like 8 billion people. But it was just 8 people that were saved on the ark. Can you imagine that? Okay, thank you, Hope. You got the answer correctly. Now to move on to the next question. And this is where it gets a bit tricky. Let's see if our listeners know this story about Noah so well. The question is, who were Noah's 3 sons? Now, we know that I gave you a lot of background about Noah, about how he built an ark when rain fell on the earth for 40 days and 40 nights, before rain fell on the earth for 40 days and 40 nights. And Hope Special has told us that, okay, 8 people were saved on the ark. But now the question is, who were Noah's 3 sons? Don't call my name, Wu. I'm not Noah's daughter. Who were Noah's 3 sons? I'm pretty sure they were part of the one people who were in the ark. So now, can we, or do you know their names? Who were Noah's 3 sons? To hop in on the conversations, the phone lines are open. You could call 0908-437-0000. You can also reach us on 07000-101017. Or send a WhatsApp message or an SMS to 0904-956-5728. We've heard a lot about Noah from my background and from the question that we just answered. Now we want to know about Noah's sons. Who were Noah's 3 sons?

0: sure that you have been studying your Bible so well. You got the answers correctly. You even got the answers in the order in which I wrote them. Thank you, So-So. And have a blessed Sunday.
1: Thank you.
0: Beautiful. She got it right. That was mind-blowing. Noah's three sons were Shem,

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My name is Kedra Sopruchi Dominic. 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

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When it go down, we woman and man up. They say stay down, and we stand up. Shots, we on the ground, the camera panned up. King pointed to the mountaintop, and we ran up.

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